forever, and that's a mighty long time. But I'm here to tell you, there's something else. The afterworld. A world of never-ending happiness. You can always see the sun. Day or night.

It's Sarah with you. Happy Monday. Hopefully you're having a great start to the weekend. You had a good weekend that you had some rest and rejuvenation, or, you know, a lot of activity, whatever you like to do. I took my kids to a fundraiser on Sunday for Suicide Prevention Month. It was a pretty great event, a first-time event that this local business put on close to where we are. And a lot of people showed up. They did a community workout and a one-mile walk on the local trail. And they're hoping to expand it in the upcoming years, but you know, it was a really great event for awareness. Of course, in September, it is Suicide Prevention Month. NAMI, the National Alliance on Mental Illness, recognizes it as a time to raise awareness, spread hope, and mark meaningful action around one of the most urgent mental health issues of our time. And of course, if it's something that you struggle with, you can reach out to the Immediate Crisis Support Line, Suicide Prevention Crisis Lifeline at 988, open 24 hours a day, 7 days a week.

Hey, it's Sarah with you. Well, I took my kids, Logan and Levi, to a fundraiser over the weekend, and there was a workout class and a 1 mile walk. So they started out real strong by participating in the warm up, but then they found some crickets and got distracted. And they were, they caused a lot of laughs from everybody in attendance. It really lightened up the mood while they played with their crickets that they found. And of course, they had to bring them home and release them at home. So they found some abandoned beer bottles, actually, behind this building and put them in that. So it was kind of a comical morning.

0: Hey, it's Sarah with you. Well, a highway project in Jefferson County, close to where I live, has hit a pretty unusual roadblock after the discovery of a rare endangered snake. Road crews were gearing up to reconstruct part of State Highway 59, but the Wisconsin DNR found a population of western ribbon snakes living right in the construction zone. The reptile is considered officially endangered here in Wisconsin. State law prohibits bulldozers from rolling in until wildlife specialists develop a special rescue plan to safely trap and relocate the snakes out of harm's way. The project is set to run from April through October of next year, targeting crumbling pavement and replacing aging bridges over a river. Before the heavy machinery arrives, the DNR says it has plans to install fencing to help relocate the snakes and mitigate habitat loss. The DNR is also encouraging the public to submit written comments about the project by October 25th. Kind of interesting. Western ribbon snake. Never heard of that one.
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6: Skies stay mostly clear tonight.

with lows in the low 50s. Tomorrow turns partly cloudy, highs near 70 with south winds near 10 miles per hour. Rain chances return tomorrow night, less than a quarter inch expected, and lows dip into the low 60s. Wednesday brings rain as well, around half an inch likely, with highs near 69 and south winds continuing at 10.

0: Hey, it's Sarah with you. Well, maybe you heard about this if you're local to the Madison area, but Madison police arrested two fraternity leaders last week after finding about 30 shirtless pledges injured and covered in food and condiments in a hot basement. This has actually made national news now at this point. I haven't heard about a hazing incident in a very long time. The location was the Alpha Epsilon Pi, a fraternity house near the University of Wisconsin-Madison campus. It's actually not a recognized fraternity by the university, not since 2015. Police responded to an anonymous 911 tip on Wednesday night and found roughly 30, mostly 18-year-old recruits sitting shirtless on a trash-littered floor. Victims were covered in condiments, food, and liquids. The basement thermostat was set to 81 degrees. Several pledges had visible physical injuries matching signs of assault. The fraternity president and vice president were both arrested. The Alpha Epsilon Pi headquarters issued a cease and desist order now, suspending all local chapter programming, and stated that any members found responsible will be expelled. Kind of a crazy thing to happen locally in Madison.
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Hey, it's Sarah with you. Did you catch the full moon over the weekend? The harvest moon. We've got a couple more full moons this year, but it was pretty bright. And, you know, they, of course, call it a harvest moon because of its close time frame to the harvest season. I think next month we have the blood moon and then the beaver moon, and there's a couple other ones. I don't know what they all are, but I think there was a meteor shower this weekend as well, possibly. Or I think I thought there was a meteor shower, but then there was this kind of interesting skydiving thing happening nearby, and people nearby to where I am, and people on social media were really talking about that and taking pictures. Turns out it was these guys skydiving with, I don't really know what it was, lights or sparks coming off of their feet, but they were doing it, and they posted a video the next day. It was pretty neat looking. It was the Wisconsin Skydiving Center that did that, and you can probably find the video online, but they were like in a circle holding hands and falling, and they've got these sparks coming out of their feet. They looked like meteors. It was pretty neat.

0: Hey, it's Sarah with you. You don't have to be a body language expert or a psychic to read somebody else. It's part of the job experience you pick up as a bartender, loss prevention / security guard, or even as an executive recruiter. Someone asked workers, what's the tell you clock in the first 10 seconds that people don't realize they're broadcasting? And here are some good ones. This one is from a family law attorney. When a potential client explains something with an and then, for no reason, there's always a reason, and it's usually because the person did something bad. From loss prevention, when a person is looking at people more than products, most people don't notice other people unless they have a goal that requires them to be very aware of everyone around them. From private security, someone who's carrying a weapon but isn't used to carrying weapons will be constantly fidgeting around with it. I've caught more than a few knives from people nervously playing with their pockets. And from a bartender, the absolute dead giveaway is when someone is performing being relaxed. They make aggressive, deliberate eye contact to prove they are sober, nod along to the music too hard, and laugh a second too late at things nobody said. Normal people don't try to look normal.
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2: Skies stay mostly clear tonight, with lows in the low 50s. Tomorrow turns partly cloudy, highs near 70 with south winds near 10 miles per hour. Rain chances return tomorrow night, less than a quarter inch expected, and lows dip into the low 60s. Wednesday brings rain as well, around half an inch likely, with highs near 69 and south winds continuing at 10.

Hey, it's Sarah with you. Ever walk into a hotel room, toss your bag on the bed? You shouldn't do that. Your bag is gross. And immediately start relaxing? Flight attendants say you might want to hit pause on that for 90 seconds first. Many airline crew members perform what's known as a hotel room autopsy, which is a fast safety check before they use before unpacking. Since they spend hundreds of nights in hotels a year, they've developed a routine that makes sure everything is as it should be. Here's a 6-step autopsy you can do the next time you check into a hotel room. Scan the room. First, take a quick look around and make sure the room is empty and ready. Inspect hiding spots. 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You can contact the front desk or emergency services if needed. And I'm talking about the phone in the room, not your cell phone, but they should both be working. Use a door alarm or wedge. This extra layer of security can be helpful, especially if you're traveling alone. Some things to think about.

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Hey, it's Sarah with you. Well, we're a little ways off from October, but it's going to be a pretty cool month. There are going to be five Fridays, five Saturdays, a meteor shower, a hunter's moon. Halloween is on a Saturday, and that won't happen again until 2037, and clocks also fall back the night of Halloween, technically November 1st, but you get what I mean. It's going to be a pretty awesome month, and I'm looking forward to it. It's my favorite month of the year, my birthday month, and what's not to love about fall, honestly? Peak fall colors coming mid-October when my birthday happens. It's just a great month.

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5: Skies stay mostly clear overnight with lows near 51. Tomorrow turns partly cloudy, highs in the low 70s, south winds around 10. Tomorrow night, showers are possible, though very little accumulation is anticipated, with lows dropping into the low 60s. Then on Wednesday, rain moves in, with roughly half an inch expected, highs near 69, and south winds holding steady at 10.

0: Hey, it's Sarah with you. Well, we had a nice warm weekend, great temperatures, cool starts to the morning, but, you know, great sleeping weather. But of course, with all those sunny afternoons, all the bugs wake up. And just like I predicted last week, when we would get the warm afternoons, the box elder bugs are here. My husband sprayed the house over the weekend and I vacuumed up about 300 flies and killed about 300 flies, but there's 300 more flies that took their place. I don't know. That's the only thing I'm looking forward to about winter and the cold temperatures, getting rid of the flies. I'm so sick of the flies at the end of this summer. They have been terrible at our house. I can't wait.
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Hey, it's Sarah with you. Well, the search for rare Pokemon cards may have just reached a new level. An Ohio man has been found guilty of illegally using a GPS tracker after police say he placed the device on the car of a woman who delivers and stocks Pokemon cards at local stores. Investigators say the 72-year-old admitted he wanted to track where and when new card shipments were arriving so he could get to the stores before other collectors. The man entered a no-contest plea and was fined $500, placed on probation in order to have no contact with the victim. Collectors say competition for certain Pokemon cards has become intense, with popular releases attracting long lines and cards sometimes selling for thousands of dollars. Still, store owners point out that most restock information can be found through social media, no GPS tracking required. And I can say, as a mom of kids of the appropriate age to like Pokemon cards, they are impossible to get, and I'm not going around to a bunch of stores or searching online to see where I can get them, so it kind of sucks that my kids can't really get them anymore.

0: Hey, it's Sarah with you. Well, this is an interesting take on a birthday party. People will do bar crawls and pub crawls for any occasion, and now that same concept is being adopted for kids' birthday parties without booze, obviously. There's an emerging trend of people organizing park crawls for kids' birthday parties where you hit up the 3 or 4 best parks with a rowdy screaming group, not unlike the rowdy screaming adults that you might see at a bar crawl. Even better, you can rent a party bus where kids can snack and hang out between parks, so it doesn't require a caravan of parents driving around. Then there's cake at the final park. There's some videos on TikTok of this happening, but the bus rental probably wouldn't be cheap. Otherwise, it wouldn't be too expensive. So, you know, just get the minivans together, I say. Some people online are calling this a genius idea. Others are saying it's a nightmare because you have to supervise all these kids and organize getting them on and off a bus at each location. But like I said, you really need to do the mom minivan, because otherwise the bus rental, that's going to kill you.
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7: Skies stay mostly clear overnight with lows near 51. Tomorrow turns partly cloudy, highs in the low 70s, south winds around 10. Tomorrow night, showers are possible, though very little accumulation is anticipated, with lows dropping into the low 60s. Then on Wednesday, rain moves in, with roughly half an inch expected, highs near 69, and south winds holding steady at 10.

Hey, it's Sarah with you. What do you have on your feet right now? Maybe if you're driving, you've got shoes on. If you're at home, maybe nothing. I ask because of a University of Washington study that changed how you might look at walking around at home. Researchers followed 1,371 adults over 65 for 2 years and recorded every fall. Then they compared what people wore when they fell with what they were doing at the same times on the days that they didn't fall. People in sneakers, as you can probably believe, fell less than anyone. Slippers and dress shoes were a little worse, and people who were barefoot or on socks had about 11 times the risk of fall. A separate study in Boston looked at falls inside the home and found a second problem. People who fall well shoeless or in slippers were more than twice as likely to be seriously hurt. Most falls at home are not traumatic. It's a slip on the kitchen tile at 6 a.m. or a toe caught on the rug. I've been stubbing my toe on the bed recently. A sock on a hard floor has no grip, you know that. So if you have mobility issues, you definitely don't want to do that. A soft slipper lets your foot

0: 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Are you going to get some at-home shoes if you don't wear shoes in the house? 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

Hey, it's Sarah with you. Well, here is a book recommendation. It's called Off the Top of My Head, Subtitled Stories from the Operating Room That'll Make You Laugh or Cry. Neurosurgeon Barbara Lazio's collection of tales about the life-saving procedures she's performed promises to both thrill and inspire. The Pacific Northwest-based brain tumor and spinal cord specialist recounts some of the most harrowing and miraculous stories from her time in the OR and introduces readers to memorable patients she's met over the years, offering a perspective we aren't often privy to. The book showcases the profoundness and the levity that comes with cracking open a human head. It sounds pretty interesting. It's one I'm going to have to add to my list. Maybe you should too.

0: seen. Mississippi Wildlife Rescue is helping dozens of orphan baby raccoons prepare for life in the wild through a hands-on training program nicknamed Raccoon Boot Camp. The staff teach the young raccoons how to dig for worms, find seeds in pine cones and acorns, fish in shallow pools, and even swim in a pond. After about 6 months of training, the raccoons graduate in a ceremony and are then released into the wild. I mean, they're probably cute in the video, but I don't want to meet them in real life.
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8: Skies stay mostly clear overnight with lows near 51. Tomorrow turns partly cloudy, highs in the low 70s, south winds around 10. Tomorrow night, showers are possible, though very little accumulation is anticipated, with lows dropping into the low 60s. Then on Wednesday, rain moves in, with roughly half an inch expected, highs near 69, and south winds holding steady at 10.

0: Hey, it's Sarah with you. Well, if you're one of those guys who likes to watch all of the hunting YouTube channels like my husband, maybe you've seen this one. It's Jury Outdoors. Morgan Wallen was the latest person to go out and get a 8-point buck. It's a pretty big looking one from the picture that I saw. Country Star seemed to have the good luck on the deer hunt. And this actually happened in January of 2026, but the video is just coming out now. And you know, I gotta tell you, sometimes I like watching these deer hunting videos too, especially when I see how excited my own husband and kids get about deer hunting, because, you know, it's a tradition. You gotta keep the tradition alive, right?
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Overnight, skies stay mostly clear with lows near 51 by daybreak. Today turns partly cloudy with highs near 70 and south winds at 10. Tonight, a chance of rain moves in and lows settle into the low 60s. Then tomorrow, look for steady rain with close to half an inch of accumulation, highs near 69, and south winds continuing at 10.

Overnight, skies stay mostly clear with lows near 51 by daybreak. Today turns partly cloudy with highs near 70 and south winds at 10. Tonight, a chance of rain moves in and lows settle into the low 60s. Then tomorrow, look for steady rain with close to half an inch of accumulation, highs near 69, and south winds continuing at 10.

Overnight, skies stay mostly clear with lows near 51 by daybreak. Today turns partly cloudy with highs near 70 and south winds at 10. Tonight, a chance of rain moves in and lows settle into the low 60s. Then tomorrow, look for steady rain with close to half an inch of accumulation, highs near 69, and south winds continuing at 10.

Overnight, skies stay mostly clear with lows near 51 by daybreak. Today turns partly cloudy with highs near 70 and south winds at 10. Tonight, a chance of rain moves in and lows settle into the low 60s. Then tomorrow, look for steady rain with close to half an inch of accumulation, highs near 69, and south winds continuing at 10.

0: 1073 WSJY, Fort Atkinson, Janesville, Oconomowoc, Madison.
1: They say the holy water's watered down, and this town's lost its faith. Our colors will fade eventually, so if our time is running out, day after day, we'll make the mundane a masterpiece. Oh my, my, oh my, my love, I take one look at you, you're taking me out.

Overnight, skies stay mostly clear, with lows near 51 by daybreak. Today turns partly cloudy, with highs near 70 and south winds at 10. Tonight, a chance of rain moves in, and lows settle into the low 60s. Then tomorrow, look for steady rain with close to half an inch of accumulation, highs near 69, and south winds continuing at 10.

0: Reed and Chelsea with you. I was thinking, Chels, yesterday, just how we are. This is the grind.
1: Mm-hmm.
0: Okay.
2: What is?
0: Labor Day is way back there.
2: Oh, yeah.
0: Thanksgiving's way up there.
1: Mm-hmm.
0: These are the 5-day weeks of school.
1: Yep.
0: Although there's like a Monday coming up. The kids don't have school. I don't understand that. But
1: yep.
0: This is the grind.
1: Mm-hmm.
2: What about it?
0: I don't mind the routine. Is it almost easier than when we had the Labor Day and the kids going back, but just on Wednesday and then the 3 days and then they're back, you know, off 3 days? Like, you know, you do have the routine.
2: It is nice.
0: Because you're going to hit Thanksgiving and Christmas and New Year's. And it'll be dark.
2: I know.
0: And cold.
2: I'm not thinking about that right now.
0: So we're in it, though. End of September here, like we're full on in it.

0: No, isn't it weird that it's October 1st on Thursday?
1: I don't know. Isn't Labor Day feel like hard to remember when that was? I mean, doesn't that feel like a long time ago?
0: Yeah.
1: Labor Day was, if you count yesterday, it was 4 Mondays ago.
0: Oh, wow.
1: That's it.
0: Okay.
1: And it feels like 2 months
0: mm-hmm.
1: ago.
0: Mm-hmm. What is the day today, Reed?
1: Today is 29th. So October 1 is Thursday.
0: Oh, okay.
1: And then it's 1 month from my birthday.
0: Anything for today specifically?
1: Oh, today is the day Chelsea and I met in high school.
0: 15 years ago.
1: And see, yikes. It feels like I've known you way longer than 15 years.
0: Oh, wow. That is just a happy...
1: I'm not... I didn't say that.
0: Your inflection said it all.
1: Did I?
0: Hit the button.

0: Hey, Chelsea, he's Reed. Reed, this is a good one. This is a debate that I'm so curious what your take on it is. So this is from the New York Post, but the original thing came from social media, a mom on social media. So the mom had set up a babysitter for 6 hours before she had like an event. She had to actually cancel the babysitter. I'm not sure for what the reason was. And then the babysitter then billed her $120 because she canceled. And she said, this is the babysitter. I had this reserved for you. I turned down another family. So it was like they billed them for the 6 hours that they didn't use. Now, I've never heard of this, but what's your take on it, Reed?
1: Well, I saw the mother offer $60.
0: Yes.
1: So half?
0: Right.
1: And the babysitter said no. And thus you get the online debate. I don't think the sitter's wrong. Now, I don't know that legally she has any sort of a claim.
0: No, I know. I know that.
1: But this is where just relationships, I mean, the sitter is not going to necessarily want to say yes to this mom again.
0: But it's also like, if you had the flu, I don't want to come over and watch your kids if you have the flu.
1: Yeah. No, like, I think it's all,
0: what are the circumstances
1: around it? But again, I can't say that I blame the sitter. I mean, if it's true and she turned down another family and all that, it's just like that was money she was counting on. It's like, it's not my fault. You don't need me now.
0: It's true.
1: I need the money.
0: Yeah.
1: So I side more with the sitter. I'm sorry.
0: Okay.
1: You know, it's like, go do something fun tonight. I don't want to. I want to make money. I was going to make money.
0: Right.
1: Especially if she did turn down another family.
0: Right.

0: Chelsea with you. Chelsea, the T-Rex, maybe they got it wrong.
1: What?
0: So what if the T-Rex that we all know, I got to do a little makeover here.
1: Okay.
0: Researchers in Chicago are studying Rex Jr., a 67-million-year-old T-Rex fossil found on a Wyoming ranch back in the 1990s.
1: What?
0: Yeah, and its unusually preserved arm and wishbone revealed a slimmer chest than scientists previously pictured.
1: Okay.
0: New findings about it. Its outer covering remain unpublished. The lead scientist says there are no scales. Mm. Hopes to release this in early 2027. So this
1: hopes
0: is not
1: to release the rendering or
0: I
1: or?
0: Guess the findings.
1: Okay.
0: This is not like newly discovered. It's not a complete dinosaur or anything like this. There's been a wondering about feathers maybe.
1: Oh my gosh.
0: So imagine if like the T-Rex is, and this is what I've said before. We don't know for sure.
1: No.
0: You know, they're like, this is what these dinosaurs looked like. We think.
1: We know for the most part, right? The bone structure, but.
0: Yeah. I mean, it's because of other animals, and
1: right.
0: birds and that, but it's just like, what if all these things had feathers?
1: That would be so weird.
0: Wouldn't it change how you'd view?
1: Yes. What do you do with all those? Children's model things.
0: Oh, Toy Story that we're watching with Rex.
1: Yeah.
0: I mean, it's just, so it's funny how.
1: Wow.
0: But I want to know what took since the 90s.
1: That's a good point.
0: Did someone forget about it?
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5: Today brings partly cloudy skies with highs near 74. Tonight, clouds thicken up with a low of 61. Rain moves in tomorrow, around half an inch likely, with highs in the upper 60s and southwest winds at 10. That rain sticks around tomorrow night too, with about an inch of accumulation, lows near 63, and winds staying southwest at 10.

0: Hey, it's Chelsea. He's Reed. Reed, I've seen posts like this on Instagram, like 'tis flu season, and there's moms walking around and dumping a little breast milk like in their husband's coffee, like kind of to prevent, you know, the man cold, which is like catastrophic. Oh my goodness.
1: You make jokes, you've never had it.
0: Really, Reed?
1: Oh, it takes you out.
0: So some moms are posting online that they're putting breast milk in cupcakes, pancakes, other family foods as like cold and flu remedies. This article from the New York Post says, note that when heating breast milk, it can destroy some of the nutrients. Like, this is not proven to like help prevent the flu or make you better in any way, but there are amazing things in breast milk that I know for sure.
1: Yeah, if you're going to be a mom considering breastfeed or formula, you know, just do your research, look it up. It is incredible. You got to have people know what's in it if you're going to do this.
0: Really, Reed? Because I believe you've made tacos with venison and haven't told me.
1: That's different.
0: That's not different
1: in any way. It's different because you know that I butchered it with the intent of using it. No one knew you were pumping over there for the use of cupcakes. Or muffins or whatever. So no one knew that.
0: Yeah, you'd almost think like the article said, you know, if you heat it, it.
1: Yeah, I don't know. I don't know
0: if you bake it like that.
1: Maintains a lot of the good stuff. I don't know.
0: Okay.
1: But if you're like, this is gross. Why is it gross?
0: Right.
1: Because I have that. I was like, no, but it's, what is gross about it?
0: I don't know.
1: There shouldn't necessarily, but it's, you just got to let people know. Hey, by the way.
0: Well, I think you should do the same then when you're making venison.
1: Well, you won't say yes to it, you see. I think there is a bit of a difference.
0: You wouldn't say yes
1: there.
0: To
1: I think there's a bit of a difference.
0: I did
1: there.
0: Ask you about the breast milk if I could put it in certain things and you said no back in the day.
1: Did I? I'm sure I had good reason.

0: Hey, it's Reed and Chelsea with you. I asked Chelsea if we could bring this topic up, and she said yes. And I don't want to be scolded or anything. Well, I don't want to be scolded or anything about this. We're at the zoo on Sunday, and Grant and I, coming out of the bathroom, I think there was a gal, and I didn't do a double take for obvious reasons. I think she was breastfeeding her kid. No covering, no nothing.
1: Mm-hmm.
0: And I asked you, I'm like, you always covered up. And I'm not saying you, I'm not here as a guy to say you should, you shouldn't, or anything. It just threw me a little bit.
1: Mm-hmm.
0: You know, because it's just like kids running around over there, picture of an animal there, child breastfeeding. Oh, you know, it's just not something I'm used to.
1: But it's also like, what's the big whoop?
0: What is the big whoop?
1: It is how that baby gets its nutrients.
0: No, so. it's a, you know, it's a miracle thing.
1: I mean, if, you know, Grant would have asked you, I mean, that's how babies, you know, get their nutrients.
0: Yeah.
1: It's as simple as that. But I think it's the men that make
0: it a problem. If it's like, again, I didn't stare, so I don't even know for sure if what I saw is what I saw. But I'm pretty sure what I saw.
1: Okay.
0: And it's just like, I think what happens in society is we have these things that was a no-go.
1: Mm-hmm.
0: And then maybe a more mature, in some ways, group of women go, yep. Why exactly?
1: Yeah.
0: Do we have to hide in some bathroom with this?
1: Oh, man.
0: And get these. And so then it's like, no, we're doing this.
1: Mm-hmm.
0: And then society's like, but why would there be an issue with it? So I think it's just, it went along for all this time.
1: Yeah.
0: And then a group of women said, why?
1: Right.
0: And then society's got to catch up.
1: Okay.
0: I don't need a bunch of texts. I'm just wanted to ask.
1: What are you asking?
0: It's all good, right?
1: It's not my place
0: to say if it's good, bad, or anything as a guy.
1: I think people feel, you know, different ways about it, but I think there is kind of a push for people it just to be a natural thing.
0: Yeah. I think there are the people that say, you know, if there are other kids, it's just how do you,
1: and
0: how
1: I
0: much do you want to have
1: that,
0: to explain to a kid in a public space like that?
1: Wearing a covering, and it wasn't too particularly hot, but like they've done studies of like, putting the cover
0: the
1: over the baby. I mean, it's like being in a car.
0: Yeah.
1: It's so hot there.
0: Makes sense.
1: So it's like, you know, I don't know.
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0: Hey, it's Reed and Chelsea with you. I didn't think this topic was going to go for this long.
1: Here we go.
0: Chelsea looked it up.
1: Yes.
0: This is the breastfeeding in public. We were in a public place on Sunday. I think I saw a gal breastfeeding. I didn't double take because...
1: Reed was uncomfortable.
0: Well, you don't want to ever get caught, like, staring. But at the same time, it's like, did I just see... No, I'm not going to... I have the discipline then to not look again.
1: Okay, Reed.
0: Some people...
1: Thank you for explaining.
0: What's the rules here?
1: So... All 50 states have laws permitting breastfeeding in public, and you do not need to use a cover.
0: And that's how it should be. That feels right.
1: Oh, really?
0: As I've had some time. I was not last time saying anything was right or wrong.
1: You just didn't, yeah.
0: You can see something you don't normally see and go, what do we think about that? It doesn't mean you're criticizing it. It doesn't mean anything like that.
1: Being in that position, you know, obviously, if you're a baby needs to eat at that point and you don't want to wear a cover and you can't make it to the cart. Like, there are many, many places though that if you go, like whether it's the state fair or
0: they got some good spots.
1: I'm blanking, like I think the Brewers have something. Like they have nursing suites
0: set aside.
1: Summerfest too.
0: Yeah.
1: Like there's some great spots to
0: you've pumped
1: children's
0: in all of
1: museums
0: them.
1: Have special places.
0: Chelsea's pumped in all of them.
1: Yes, I really have. And sometimes I take just a wee bit longer because it's air conditioning in there.
0: Yeah, I've been some hot summer days where it's like, boy, it took a little longer than normal. Yeah, it's a lot.
1: So, there, Reed learned something new today.

0: Hey, it's Reed and Chelsea along with you. Chelsea, let's talk about this Wisconsin bird migration lighting up radars. So thousands of migrating birds are showing up on Wisconsin weather radar as they head south for the winter.
1: Oh, wow.
0: Horicon Marsh and Dodge County is a major migration stop. You got the Mississippi River, of course.
1: Yeah.
0: Some of these you'll see. It's incredible. The DNR says the Horicon Marsh is 33,000 acres, gives them food, water, and shelter.
1: Oh, nice.
0: With sandhill cranes and pelicans among the recent arrivals. Migration comes in waves the last months. Duck and goose activity typically peaks from mid-October through mid-November. Swans also gather along the Mississippi. This is from WISN. I have to say that you do see some of these just massive amounts of birds. They almost like darken the sky.
1: Yeah.
0: And you're like, what is that? And it's like, oh my gosh, it's hundreds, if not thousands of birds.
1: No, and I think like, you know, Brielle is a big bird watcher. She really is. And she's looking up and, you know, I don't know if we've had the talk with her about where the birds are going, but it's like, 'tis that time of year.
0: Yeah.
1: I don't think she would quite understand like what
0: South
1: Florida is at this point, but
0: well, I think there's something to be learned though from your two-year-old just taking in the amazing, and so as adults we have to be like, yeah, you know what, we should stop and just take a moment to like appreciate nature. And but only a percentage of those birds make it.
1: Yep.
0: You know, it's tough. I know some of these places they have you like, they want you to turn your lights off, skyscrapers, so they don't hit the or bring your shades down or things like that.
1: Oh, okay.
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2: Jeez, that's just not right. 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
3: Well, I know who I'm voting for in November for state senate.
2: And it's not Jenna Jacobson.
3: Paid for by taxpayers for Markline.

0: says...
1: She wrote an essay on this?
0: Smartphones. Oh, we could go on and on and on about how this grinds our gears.
1: What do you mean we? I don't do this.
0: Anymore. Husbands use their smartphones and it makes it easier to kind of just disappear for a long time. And you send the kids in then to find them. But in all seriousness, this was a big problem with Reed. And I was like, you're going to get hemorrhoids. And that really changed it in our household,
1: Four
0: ladies.
1: Minutes. 4 minutes.
0: So, in all seriousness, please use that if this is an issue in your house.
1: I'll say this. The great thing about the bathroom excuse is, what are you really going to say? You don't know. You don't know.
0: I don't know what.
1: A woman doesn't know what the demands of the situation require. So for me, it's like, you know, just back off. But there are times where it's like, yep, that was longer than necessary.
0: Mm-hmm.
1: But guys, Chelsea read some 4 minutes is all it should take. And you just don't want to get those hemorrhoids someday. So, you know, you got to find another excuse to get out of there. You can go fix something, check the oil.
0: Mm-hmm.
1: You know? Okay. Sometimes you got to check the oil every week.
0: Yep.
1: Because you just, you know. It takes a while.
0: Okay, Reed.
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3: 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I still have my home. I could go back, but I have no one to take care of me. 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
8: Today brings partly cloudy skies with highs near 74. Tonight, clouds thicken up with a low of 61. Rain moves in tomorrow, around half an inch likely, with highs in the upper 60s and southwest winds at 10. That rain sticks around tomorrow night too, with about an inch of accumulation, lows near 63, and winds staying southwest at 10.

0: Hey, it's Reed and Chelsea with you. All right, we're going to talk Brewers here. Brewers looking at maybe the Cubs coming Saturday.
1: Oh,
0: I have to say that it just, I do wonder if...
1: How's it going, Craig?
0: Even if we beat the Cubs. Yeah, Craig Counsell, it's got to be really something for him. But he would play for Pat Murphy at Notre Dame, so it's not quite as punch to the face as... But
1: it's just wild that when he left,
0: I think Pat Murphy is a better manager for this team than Craig Counsell. And I'm not saying that Craig Counsell is not a great brewer historically and had so much success. But I mean, I think Pat Murphy's just what the doctor ordered. Bless you. So I just wonder, though, if we end up having to take on the Cubs, if it just emotionally it drains them.
1: Yeah, it's a lot.
0: Whichever team comes out on the other side. If it's just to then go into the NLCS and you're just like the ups and downs of that.
1: Yeah, yeah.
0: So we'll see. I also saw, Chels, from Biz Times that the Brewers finished the regular season with the 11th best attendance, which considering Milwaukee is the smallest market.
1: Oh, that's in all of the markets.
0: Yes.
1: Okay.
0: It's amazing. They were 12th last year.
1: Okay.
0: So they had a better home game attendance than the New York Mets.
1: What?
0: Yeah. And I mean, New York.
1: Right.
0: The Chicago Cubs led the National League Central Division with total attendance this year, almost 3 million. That ranks sixth.
1: Okay.
0: So the Brewers were 6.1% behind the Cubs. And again, that is Chicago.
1: And that's the other point, right? Like if the Cubbies come to town, it's emotional in the stadium because it's going to be packed. It would be packed either way, right? But it's going to be packed probably half and half. Whereas if it was another team, it would be more Brewers. So it's just, you got to go through all
0: that. Right. No, and I think but the part of it too is it's just the Brewers are a Wisconsin team.
1: Right.
0: You know, the Green Bay Packers are a Wisconsin team.
1: Yes.
0: And so you can't, when people go, it's amazing how this city of Green Bay, it's people all over the Midwest that come to this. Same thing with the Brewers.
1: Right.
0: So it's not to say that a high percentage of the fans aren't around the Milwaukee area, but.
1: No,
0: people come from all over the place.
1: We were driving to the zoo on Sunday and we were in the Brewers traffic and I was like, this is just, there's a ton of people

0: Reading Chelsea with you. People say Chelsea, they won the lottery, they would be gone the next day. You'd know. Not in this case, though.
1: That's true.
0: A Virginia woman won a $2 million lottery prize after stopping at a store during a stressful workday's lunch break.
1: Oh.
0: And she told the lottery officials that she's going to return to work and act like nothing happened.
1: Okay.
0: Kept the news to herself.
1: Mm-hmm.
0: She chose the lump sum of $952,000 before tax instead of payments over 30 years. She was able to claim it anonymously. This is from People. And good for her.
1: How did this story get out then?
0: I wonder if you claimed it anonymously. I wonder if she kind of let them know, but like, don't use my name.
1: Okay.
0: But.
1: Wow.
0: Good for her.
1: Yeah. I think if you do what you love, right, you'd want to go back to work.
0: Yeah. It depends on how old she is, too. I mean, $950,000 is not going to carry you forever.
1: That's true.
0: You know, it seems like a hundred million.
1: It seems like a lot, but
0: if you won the lottery though and you had enough life left, wouldn't you want to do the 30 years? You couldn't mess up.
1: But if you get that money right and you invest it and you're smart with it,
0: yeah.
1: Come on, Reed. Come on, financial man over there.
0: I would like to think that's what I would do, but I just, for most people.
1: Sure.
0: I think they've said there's real advantage to taking it over 30 years because
1: yeah,
0: you can't.
1: I get that.
0: You can't.
1: Be tempted.
0: Yeah, you can't do something that would just really be dumb.
1: Have you watched the show My Lottery Dream House on HGTV? I've watched it. These people are like, I won the lottery. I want a beach house.
0: Yeah.
1: But.
0: And then they can't get insured.
1: Quite a few of them are very smart. They're like, my budget is blank and I won this amount of money. And it's like, okay, yeah, you can use a little chunk, you know.
0: Yeah, I just, you know, you're going to invest it in some crazy idea that's.
1: Yeah, I don't know.
0: Yeah, it's just.
1: Good point, Reed.
0: If you have it over 30, you know, and then two, people can't come at you. You know, hey, could you loan me
1: $500,000?
0: No, I only get, I get this much every year. Like, I don't have that
1: sure,
0: much.
1: Sure.
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0: myself. That's Chelsea. I'm Reed. Hope you are doing great. All right, Chelsea, let's talk about early sugar exposure could lead to anxiety.
1: Oh my gosh, I read this and had a panic attack.
0: Don't do this. University of Surrey researchers link greater sugar exposure during the first 1,000 days of life, three-ish years, with higher anxiety risk in adulthood. New York Post printed this. They said they analyzed records for more than 45,000 British adults. Aren't British people uptight, though, by nature?
1: I don't know, Rain.
0: And adults exposed to longer or more sugar reported less performance. Let me start this over.
1: Yes, please.
0: 45,000 British adults born around the end of post-war sugar rationing, because there used to be sugar rationing.
1: Oh, wow.
0: Adults exposed to longer rationing also reported less preference for sweet foods, described the anxiety result as a link, not proof, that the sugar causes the anxiety.
1: Okay. And that's from the New York Post.
0: But like, your dad's cut way back on his sugar, and he's like, I don't have a taste for it like I used to. Like, his sweet, he had one of the great sweet tooths.
1: Mm-hmm.
0: And now he really doesn't. And he says the crazy thing is I don't miss it.
1: Yeah. I mean, the amount of sugar the kids had at the zoo the other day, because we brought it along.
0: Well, we didn't. I showed up and there was a backpack full of garbage. And I was like, what? And then they would hand me their wrapper. And they would stick it in my, I had two pockets, one for their candy wrappers, because this is the kind of dad I am. I had an empty pocket specifically for the wrappers, and I had my smartphone in the other. And Grant, every time, stuck his sticky wrapper in the smartphone one. So I would move it over. And then we had some, like, potato chips, and Brielle decided I was going to carry her cup of potato chips. So she hands it to me, so I stick it in my pocket, and as she would walk, she would just reach into my pocket and just grab a potato chip out of the cup that was in there.
1: Oh my gosh.
0: And I was just like this pack mule feeding person. I was just like,
1: sounds about right.
0: And we had to stop after every animal enclosure. Time for another treat. Time for another snack. But I'm glad you didn't fight him on it, Chels, because it was a great day.
1: Then it was like, that was that. But it's just like, wow, the sugar, you know?
0: Yeah. I mean, you know, you're going to have those times. I took Grant to the theater not that long ago. I said, just go nuts for this. Then when he comes home and wants a Twix bar, I'm like, no.
1: Yeah.
0: How about an Oreo? No. How about stop?
1: Right.
0: Talk to me tomorrow.

0: Hey, it's Reed and Chelsea. You know, I don't want to jinx it, but it seems like we are getting kind of some rain during the week, which we need.
1: Yeah.
0: And then some really nice fall weekends.
1: I know. It's going to be another.
0: Yeah.
1: Well, hopefully shaping up to be
0: still
1: a
0: early
1: nice
0: in the week, but
1: weekend for the weather this weekend, which is great because it's our daughter's third birthday. Please get me a tissue.
0: Yeah. 3 years old. It's something about when they're one and two. It's like, oh, got a really little kid.
1: Right. She's not little anymore.
0: No. And then three, it's like not little.
1: Mm-hmm.
0: And then five, six, it's like, man alive.
1: I know. And Grant is like gotten so tall.
0: Growth spurt.
1: Why?
0: He's eating
1: wild.
0: Like crazy.
1: Yeah.
0: And it's good because dinner's easier, but also it's just like, wow, you're really shooting up.
1: Yeah.
0: But yeah, it's if we can have these be some rain during the weeks and then weekends can be nice.
1: Mm-hmm.
0: That's just how the doctor ordered it. And I think we're going to get in that pontoon one more time. I didn't fog it.
1: Oh, really?
0: See, but I'm terrible at this. I did this last year. I didn't fog it. Chelsea said you should be done with it.
1: And then we got in a pickle.
0: You should be done with it. I said, nope. And then temperatures started getting down 40 at night, 38 at night. And I'm sitting there going, jeepers. So I found myself out there windy, frigid cold last year.
1: Dead
0: fogging
1: battery.
0: The thing. Dead battery. Haul it back. Get it jumped. Bring it back. I mean, it was a whole thing. And Chelsea being the type of wife
1: yeah.
0: she is, says,
1: told you so.
0: Told you so.

0: Reed and Chelsea with you. I was thinking, Chels, yesterday, just how we are. This is the grind.
1: Mm-hmm.
0: Okay.
1: What is?
0: Labor Day is way back there.
1: Oh yeah.
0: Thanksgiving's way up there.
1: Mm-hmm.
0: These are the 5-day weeks of school.
1: Yep.
0: Although there's like a Monday coming up. The kids don't have school. I don't understand that. But
1: yep.
0: This is the grind.
1: Mm-hmm. What about it?
0: I don't mind the routine. Is it almost easier than when we had the Labor Day and the kids going back, but just on Wednesday and then the 3 days and then they're back, you know, off 3 days? Like, you know, you do have the routine.
1: It is nice.
0: Because you're going to hit Thanksgiving and Christmas and New Year's. And it'll be dark.
1: I know.
0: And cold.
1: I'm not thinking about that right now.
0: So we're in it, though. End of September here, like we're full on in it.
1: No, isn't it weird that it's going to be October 1st on Thursday?
0: I don't know. Isn't Labor Day feel like hard to remember when that was? I mean, doesn't that feel like a long time ago?
1: Yeah.
0: Labor Day was, if you count yesterday, it was 4 Mondays ago.
1: Oh, wow.
0: That's it.
1: Okay.
0: And it feels like 2 months
1: mm-hmm.
0: ago.
1: Mm-hmm. What is the day today, Reed?
0: Today's 29th. So October 1 is Thursday.
1: Oh, okay.
0: And then it's 1 month from my birthday.
1: Anything for today specifically?
0: Oh, today is the day Chelsea and I met in high school.
1: 15 years ago.
0: 15 years ago. And see, yikes. It feels like I've known you way longer than 15 years.
1: Oh, wow. That is just a happy...
0: I didn't say that.
1: Your inflection said it all.
0: Did I?
1: Hit the button.
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11: Today brings partly cloudy skies with highs near 74. Tonight, clouds thicken up with a low of 61. Rain moves in tomorrow, around half an inch likely, with highs in the upper 60s and southwest winds at 10. That rain sticks around tomorrow night too, with about an inch of accumulation, lows near 63, and winds staying southwest at 10.

0: Hey, it's Chelsea. He's Reed. Reed, this is a good one. This is a debate that I'm so curious what your take on it is. So this is from the New York Post, but the original thing came from social media, a mom on social media. So the mom had set up a babysitter for 6 hours before she had like an event. She had to actually cancel the babysitter. I'm not sure for what the reason was. And then the babysitter then billed her $120 because she canceled. And she said, this is the babysitter. I had this reserved for you. I turned down another family. So it was like they billed them for the 6 hours that they didn't use. Now, I've never heard of this, but what's your take on it, Reed?
1: Well, I saw the mother offer $60.
0: Yes.
1: So half?
0: Right.
1: And the babysitter said no. And thus you get the online debate. I don't think the sitter's wrong. Now, I don't know that legally she has any sort of a claim.
0: No, I know. I know that.
1: But this is where just relationships, I mean, the sitter is not going to necessarily want to say yes to this mom again.
0: But it's also like, if you had the flu, I don't want to come over and watch your kids if you have the flu.
1: Yeah, no, like, I think it's all,
0: what are the circumstances
1: around it? But again, I can't say that I blame the sitter. I mean, if it's true and she turned down another family and all that, it's just like that was money she was counting on. It's like, it's not my fault you don't need me now.
0: It's true.
1: I need the money.
0: Yeah.
1: So I side more with the sitter. I'm sorry.
0: Okay.
1: You know, it's like, go do something fun tonight. I don't want to. I want to make money. I was going to make money.
0: Right.
1: Especially if she did turn down another family.
0: Right.

0: Hey, it's Reed and Chelsea with you. Chelsea, the T-Rex, maybe they got it wrong.
1: What?
0: So what if the T-Rex that we all know, I got to do a little makeover here.
1: Okay.
0: Researchers in Chicago are studying Rex Jr., a 67-million-year-old T-Rex fossil found on a Wyoming ranch back in the 1990s.
1: What?
0: Yeah, and its unusually preserved arm and wishbone revealed a slimmer chest than scientists previously pictured.
1: Okay.
0: New findings about it. Its outer covering remain unpublished. The lead scientist says there are no scales.
1: Mm.
0: Hopes to release this in early 2027. So this
1: hopes
0: is not...
1: to release the rendering or...
0: I guess. The findings.
1: Okay.
0: This is not like newly discovered. It's not a complete dinosaur or anything like this. There's been a wondering about feathers maybe.
1: Oh my gosh.
0: So imagine if like the T-Rex is, and this is what I've said before. We don't know for sure.
1: No.
0: You know, they're like, this is what these dinosaurs looked like. We think.
1: We know for the most part, right? The bone structure, but.
0: Yeah. I mean, it's because of other animals,
1: right.
0: Birds and that, but it's just like, what if all these things had feathers?
1: That would be so weird.
0: Like, wouldn't it change how you'd view?
1: Yes. What do you do with all those children's model things?
0: Oh, Toy Story that we're watching with Rex.
1: Yeah.
0: I mean, it's just, so it's funny how.
1: Wow.
0: But I want to know what took since the 90s.
1: That's a good point.
0: Did someone forget about it?
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0: Hey, it's Chelsea. He's Reed. Reed, I've seen posts like this on Instagram, like 'tis flu season, and there's moms walking around and dumping a little breast milk like in their husband's coffee, like kind of to prevent, you know, the man cold, which is like catastrophic. Oh my goodness.
1: You make jokes, you've never had it.
0: Really, Reed?
1: Oh, it takes you out.
0: So some

0: moms are posting online that they're putting breast milk in cupcakes, pancakes, other family foods as like cold and flu remedies. This article from the New York Post says, note that when heating breast milk, it can destroy some of the nutrients. Like, this is not proven to like help prevent the flu or make you better in any way, but there are amazing things in breast milk that I know for sure.
1: Yeah, if you're going to be a mom considering breastfeeder formula, you know, just do your research, look mm-hmm. it up. It is yeah. incredible. You got to have people know what's in it if you're going to do this.
0: Really, Reed, because I believe you've made tacos with venison and haven't told me.
1: That's different.
0: That's not different
1: it's
0: in
1: different
0: any way.
1: Because you know that I butchered it with the intent of using it. No one knew you were pumping over there for the use of cupcakes or muffins or whatever. So no one knew that.
0: Yeah, you'd almost think like the article said, you know, if you heat it, it.
1: Yeah, I don't know. I don't know
0: if you bake it like
1: maintains
0: that.
1: Maintains a lot of the good stuff. I don't know.
0: Okay.
1: But if you're like, this is gross, why is it gross?
0: Right.
1: Because I have that feeling. I was like, no, but it's, what is gross about it?
0: I don't know.
1: There shouldn't necessarily, but it's, you just got to let people know. Hey, by the way.
0: Well, I think you should do the same then when you're making venison.
1: Well,
0: that's
1: you
0: all
1: won't,
0: I guess.
1: You won't, but you won't say yes to it, you see. I think there is a
0: you
1: bit of a difference.
0: You wouldn't say yes
1: there.
0: To
1: I think there's a bit of a difference.
0: I did
1: there.
0: Ask you about the breast milk if I could put it in certain things, and you said no back in the day.
1: Did I? I'm sure I had good reason.

0: Hey, it's Reed and Chelsea with you. I asked Chelsea if we could bring this topic up, and she said yes. And I don't want to be scolded or anything. Well, I don't want to be scolded or anything about this. We're at the zoo on Sunday, and Grant and I, coming out of the bathroom, I think there was a gal, and I didn't do a double take for obvious reasons. I think she was breastfeeding her kid. No covering, no nothing.
1: Mm-hmm.
0: And I asked you, I'm like, you always covered up. And I'm not saying you, I'm not here as a guy to say you shouldn't or anything. It just threw me a little bit,
1: mm-hmm.
0: you know, because it's just like kids running around over there, picture of an animal there, child breastfeeding. Oh, you know, it's just not something I'm used to.
1: But it's also like, what's the big whoop?
0: What is the big whoop?
1: It is how that baby gets its nutrients.
0: No, so. It's a, you know, it's a miracle thing.
1: I mean, if, you know, Grant would have asked you, I mean, that's how babies, you know, get their nutrients.
0: Yeah.
1: It's as simple as that. But I think it's the men that make
0: it's a
1: problem.
0: If it's like, again, I didn't stare, so I don't even know for sure if what I saw is what I saw. But I'm pretty sure what I saw.
1: Okay.
0: And it's just like, I think what happens in society is we have these things that was a no-go.
1: Mm-hmm.
0: And then maybe a more mature, in some ways, group of women go, yep. Why exactly?
1: Yeah.
0: Do we have to hide in some bathroom with this?
1: Oh, man.
0: And get these. And so then it's like, no, we're doing this.
1: Mm-hmm.
0: And then society's like, but why would there be an issue with it? So I think it's just, it went along for all this time.
1: Yeah.
0: And then a group of women said, why?
1: Right.
0: And then society's got to catch up.
1: Okay.
0: I don't need a bunch of texts. I'm just wanted to ask.
1: What are you asking?
0: It's all good, right?
1: It's not my place
0: to say if it's good, bad, or anything as a guy.
1: I think people feel, you know, different ways about it, but I think there is kind of a push for people it just to be a natural thing.
0: Yeah. I think there are the people that say, you know, if there are other kids, it's just how do you,
1: and
0: how
1: I
0: much do you want to have
1: that.
0: To explain to
1: but
0: a kid in a public space like that?
1: Wearing a covering, and it wasn't too particularly hot, but like they've done studies of like, putting the cover over the baby. I mean, it's like being in a car.
0: Yeah.
1: It's so hot there.
0: Makes sense.
1: So it's like, you know, I don't know.

0: Hey, it's Reed and Chelsea with you. I didn't think this topic was going to go for this long.
1: Here we go.
0: Chelsea looked it up.
1: Yes.
0: This is the breastfeeding in public. We were in a public place on Sunday. I think I saw a gal breastfeeding. I didn't double take because...
1: Reed was uncomfortable.
0: Well, you don't want to ever get caught, like, staring. But at the same time, it's like, did I just see... No, I'm not going to... So I have the discipline then to not look again.
1: Okay, Reed.
0: Some people...
1: Thank you for explaining.
0: What's the rules here?
1: So, all 50 states have laws permitting breastfeeding in public, and you do not need to use a cover.
0: And that's how it should be. That feels right.
1: Oh, really?
0: As I've had some time. I was not last time saying anything was right or wrong.
1: You just didn't, yeah.
0: You can see something you don't normally see and go, what do we think about that? It doesn't mean you're criticizing it. It doesn't mean anything like that.
1: Being in that position, you know, obviously, if you're a baby needs to eat at that point and you don't want to wear a cover and you can't make it to the cart. Like, there are many, many places, though, that if you go, like, whether it's the state fair or...
0: They got some good spots.
1: I'm blanking. Like, I think the Brewers have something. Like, they have nursing suites.
0: Set aside. Oh,
1: Summerfest, too.
0: Yeah.
1: Like, there's some great spots to...
0: You've pumped
1: children's
0: in all of
1: museums
0: them.
1: Have special places.
0: Chelsea's
1: like,
0: pumped in all of them.
1: Yes, I really have, and sometimes I take just a wee bit longer because it's air conditioning in there.
0: Yeah, I've been some hot summer days where it's like, boy, it took a little longer than normal. Yeah, it's just a lot, yeah.
1: So, there, Reed learned something new today.
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4: Today brings partly cloudy skies with highs near 74. Tonight, clouds thicken up with a low of 61. Rain moves in tomorrow, around half an inch likely, with highs in the upper 60s and southwest winds at 10. That rain sticks around tomorrow night too, with about an inch of accumulation, lows near 63, and winds staying southwest at 10.

0: Hey, it's Reed and Chelsea along with you. Chelsea, let's talk about this Wisconsin bird migration lighting up radars. So thousands of migrating birds are showing up on Wisconsin weather radars they had south for the winter.
1: Oh, wow.
0: Horicon Marsh and Dodge County is a major migration stop. You got the Mississippi River, of course.
1: Yeah.
0: Some of these you'll see. It's incredible. The DNR says the Horicon Marsh's 33,000 acres gives them food, water, and shelter.
1: Oh, nice.
0: With sandhill cranes and pelicans among the recent arrivals. Migration comes in waves the last months. Duck and goose activity typically peaks from mid-October through mid-November. Swans also gather along the Mississippi. This is from WISN. I have to say that you do see some of these just massive amounts of birds. They almost like darken the sky.
1: Yeah.
0: And you're like, what is that? And it's like, oh my gosh, it's hundreds, if not thousands of birds.
1: No, and I think like, you know, Brielle is a big bird watcher. She really is. And she's looking up and, you know, I don't know if we've had the talk with her about where the birds are going, but it's like, 'tis that time of year.
0: Yeah.
1: I don't think she would quite understand like what
0: South
1: Florida is at this point, but
0: well, I think there's something to be learned though from your two-year-old just taking in the amazing, and so as adults we have to be like, yeah, you know what, we should stop and just take a moment to like appreciate nature. And but only a percentage of those birds make it.
1: Yep.
0: You know, it's tough. I know some of these places they have you like, they want you to turn your lights off, skyscrapers, so they don't hit the
1: Or
0: bring your shades down or things like that.
1: Oh, okay.

0: Hey, it's Reed and Chelsea Magnum. Reed, this post on social talked about how husbands or dads are using long bathroom breaks to avoid chores and family responsibilities.
1: How lucky are you to have me?
0: Olivia, who is the author of this essay, says...
1: She wrote an essay on this?
0: Smartphones... Oh, we could go on and on and on about how this grinds our gears.
1: What do you mean we? I don't do this.
0: Anymore. Husbands use their smartphones and it makes it easier to kind of just disappear for a long time. And you send the kids in then to find them. But in all seriousness, this was a big problem with Reed. And I was like... You're going to get hemorrhoids. And that really changed it in our household,
1: Four
0: ladies.
1: Minutes. 4 minutes.
0: So, in all seriousness, please use that if this is an issue in your house.
1: I'll say this. The great thing about the bathroom excuse is, what are you really going to say? You don't know. You don't know.
0: I don't know what.
1: A woman doesn't know what the demands of the situation require. So for me, it's like, you know, just back off. But there are times where it's like, yep, that was longer than necessary. Mm-hmm. But guys, Chelsea read some 4 minutes is all it should take. And you just don't want to get those hemorrhoids someday. So, you know, you got to find another excuse to get out of there. You can go fix something, check the oil.
0: Mm-hmm. You
1: know,
0: okay.
1: Sometimes you got to check the oil every week.
0: Yep.
1: Because you're just, you know. It takes a while.
0: Okay, Reed.
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0: Hey, it's Reed and Chelsea with you. All right, we're going to talk Brewers here. Brewers looking at maybe the Cubs coming Saturday.
1: Oh,
0: I have to say that it just, I do wonder if...
1: How's it going, Craig?
0: Even if we beat the Cubs... Yeah, Craig Counsell, it's got to be really something for him. But he would played for Pat Murphy at Notre Dame, so it's not quite as punch to the face as...
1: It's just wild that when he left,
0: I think Pat Murphy is a better manager for this team than Craig Counsell. And I'm not saying that Craig Counsell is not a great brewer historically and had so much success, but I mean, I think Pat Murphy's just what the doctor ordered. Bless you. So I just wonder, though, if we end up having to take on the Cubs, if it just emotionally it drains them.
1: Yeah, it's a lot.
0: Whichever team comes out on the other side, if it's just to then go into the NLCS and you're just like the ups and downs of that.
1: Yeah, yeah.
0: So we'll see. I also saw, Chels, from Biz Times that the Brewers finished the regular season with the 11th best attendance, which, considering Milwaukee is the smallest market.
1: Oh, that's in all of the markets.
0: Yes.
1: Okay.
0: It's amazing. They were 12th last year.
1: Okay.
0: So they had a better home game attendance than the New York Mets.
1: What?
0: Yeah. And I mean, New York.
1: Right.
0: The Chicago Cubs led the National League Central Division with total attendance this year, almost 3 million. That ranks sixth.
1: Okay.
0: So the Brewers were 6.1% behind the Cubs. And again, that is Chicago.
1: And that's the other point, right? Like, if the Cubbies come to town, you know it's emotional in the stadium because it's, A, going to be packed. It would be packed either way, right? But it's going to be packed probably half and half, whereas if it was another team, it would be more Brewers. So it's just, you got to go through all that.
0: Right. No, and I think, but the part of it, too, is it's just the Brewers are a Wisconsin team.
1: Right.
0: You know, the Green Bay Packers are a Wisconsin team.
1: Yes.
0: And so you can't, when people go, it's amazing how this city of Green Bay, it's people all over the Midwest that come to this. Same thing with the Brewers.
1: Right.
0: So it's not to say that a high percentage of the fans aren't around the Milwaukee area, but
1: people
0: come from all over the place.
1: We were driving to the zoo on Sunday and we were in the Brewers traffic and I was like, this is just, there's a ton of people

0: Reading Chelsea with you. People say Chelsea, they won the lottery, they would be gone the next day. You'd know. Not in this case, though.
1: That's true.
0: A Virginia woman won a $2 million lottery prize after stopping at a store during a stressful workday's lunch break.
1: Oh.
0: And she told the lottery officials that she's going to return to work and act like nothing happened.
1: Okay.
0: Kept the news to herself.
1: Mm-hmm.
0: She chose the lump sum of $952,000 before tax instead of payments over 30 years.
1: Scusa.
0: She was able to claim it anonymously. This is from People. And good for her.
1: How did this story get out then?
0: I wonder
1: if you claimed it anonymous.
0: I wonder if she kind of let them know, but like, don't use my name.
1: Okay.
0: But.
1: Wow.
0: Good for her.
1: Yeah. I think if you do what you love, right, you'd want to go back to work.
0: Yeah, it depends on how old she is, too. I mean, $950,000 is not going to carry you forever.
1: That's true.
0: You know, it seems it's not like $100 million.
1: It seems like a lot, but
0: if you won the lottery, though, and you had enough life left, wouldn't you want to do the 30 years? You couldn't mess up.
1: But if you get that money, right, and you invest it and you're smart with it.
0: Yeah.
1: Come on, Reed. Come on, financial man over there.
0: I would like to think that's what I would do, but for most people.
1: Sure.
0: I think they've said there's real advantage to taking it over 30 years because
1: yeah,
0: you can't.
1: I get that.
0: You can't.
1: Be tempted.
0: Yeah, you can't do something that would just really be dumb.
1: Have you watched the show My Lottery Dream House on HGTV? I've watched it. These people are like, I won the lottery. I want a beach house.
0: Yeah.
1: But.
0: And then they can't get it
1: insured.
0: Quite
1: a few of them are very smart. They're like, my budget is blank and I won this amount of money. And it's like, okay, yeah, you can use a little chunk, you know.
0: You're going to invest it in some crazy idea that's.
1: Yeah. I don't know.
0: Yeah. It's just
1: it's
0: if
1: good
0: you,
1: point, Reed.
0: If you have it over 30, you know, and then two, people can't come at you. You know, hey, could you loan me $500,000? No, I only get this much every year. Like, I don't have that
1: much. Sure.

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6: Property taxes statewide saw the largest increase in more than three decades.
2: That's Democrat David Crowley's plan. Crowley and the Democrats seem more interested in raising taxes to fund fraud than fight fraud. Crowley raised property taxes in Milwaukee County.
7: Crowley recommends increasing the property tax levy.
2: David Crowley even wants to expand the fraud-ridden state Medicaid program.
8: Are you in favor of expanding Medicaid?
9: Oh, absolutely.
2: The David Crowley plan. Higher property taxes, more Medicaid fraud. America's PAC, paid for and is responsible for the content of this advertising, not authorized by any candidate or candidate's agent or committee.

0: That's Chelsea. I'm Reed. Hope you are doing great. All right, Chelsea, let's talk about early sugar exposure could lead to anxiety.
1: Oh my gosh, I read this and had a panic attack.
0: Don't do this. University of Surrey researchers link greater sugar exposure during the first 1,000 days of life, three-ish years, with higher anxiety risk in adulthood. New York Post printed this. They said they analyzed records for more than 45,000 British adults. Aren't British people uptight, though, by nature?
1: I don't know, Rain.
0: And adults exposed to longer or more sugar reported less performance. Let me start this over.
1: Yes, please.
0: 45,000 British adults born around the end of post-war sugar rationing, because there used to be sugar rationing.
1: Oh, wow.
0: Adults exposed to longer rationing also reported less preference for sweet foods. Described the anxiety result as a link, not proof, that the sugar causes the anxiety.
1: Okay. And that's from the New York Post.
0: But like your dad's cut way back on his sugar and he's like, I don't have a taste for it like I used to. Like he had one of the great sweet tooths.
1: Mm-hmm.
0: And now he really doesn't. And he says the crazy thing is I don't miss it.
1: Yeah. I mean, the amount of sugar the kids had at the zoo the other day, because we brought it along.
0: Well, we didn't. I showed up and there was a backpack full of garbage. And I was like, what? And then they would hand me their wrapper and they would stick it in my, I had two pockets. One for their candy wrappers, because this is the kind of dad I am. I had an empty pocket specifically for the wrappers and I had my smartphone in the other. And Grant every time stuck his sticky wrapper in the smartphone one. So I would move it over. And then we had some like potato chips and Brielle decided I was going to carry her cup of potato chips. So she hands it to me, so I stick it in my pocket, and as she would walk, she would just reach into my pocket and just grab a potato chip out of the cup that was in there.
1: Oh my gosh.
0: And I was just like this pack mule feeding person. I was just like...
1: Sounds about right.
0: And we had to stop after every animal enclosure. Time for another treat. Time for another snack. But I'm glad you didn't fight him on it, Chels, because it was a great day. And
1: I
0: then
1: know,
0: it was like,
1: but
0: that
1: it's
0: was
1: just
0: that.
1: Like, wow. The sugar, you know?
0: Yeah, I mean, you know, you're going to have those times. I took Grant to the theater not that long ago. I said, just go nuts for this. Then when he comes home and wants a Twix bar, I'm like, no.
1: Yeah.
0: How about an Oreo? No. How about, stop.
1: Right.
0: Talk to me tomorrow.
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7: Today brings partly cloudy skies with highs near 74. Tonight, clouds thicken up with a low of 61. Rain moves in tomorrow, around half an inch likely, with highs in the upper 60s and southwest winds at 10. That rain sticks around tomorrow night too, with about an inch of accumulation, lows near 63, and winds staying southwest at 10.

0: Hey, it's Reed and Chelsea. You know, I don't want to jinx it, but it seems like we are getting kind of some rain during the week, which we need.
1: Yeah.
0: And then some really nice fall weekends.
1: I know. It's going to be another.
0: Yeah.
1: Well, hopefully shaping up to be
0: still early in the week, but
1: weekend for the weather this weekend, which is great because it's our daughter's third birthday. Please get me a tissue.
0: Yeah. 3 years old. It's something about when they're one and two. It's like, oh, got a really little kid.
1: Right. She's not little anymore.
0: No. And then three, it's like not little.
1: Mm-hmm.
0: And then five, six, it's like, man alive.
1: I know. And Grant is like gotten so tall.
0: Growth spurt.
1: Why?
0: He's eating
1: wild.
0: Like crazy.
1: Yeah.
0: And it's good because dinner's easier, but also it's just like, wow, you're really shooting up.
1: Yeah.
0: But yeah, it's if we can have these be some rain during the weeks. And then weekends can be nice. Mm-hmm. That's just how the doctor ordered it. And I think we're going to get in that pontoon one more time. I didn't fog it.
1: Oh, really?
0: See, but I'm terrible at this. I did this last year. I didn't fog it. Chelsea said, you should be done with it.
1: And then we got in a pickle.
0: You should be done with it. I said, nope. And then temperatures started getting down 40 at night, 38 at night. And I'm sitting there going, jeepers. So I found myself out there, windy, frigid cold last year.
1: Dead fogging battery.
0: The thing. Dead battery. Haul it back. Get it jumped. Bring it back. I mean, it was a whole thing. And Chelsea being the type of wife she is, says,
1: told you so.
0: Told you so.
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11: Today brings partly cloudy skies with highs near 74. Tonight, clouds thicken up with a low of 61. Rain moves in tomorrow, around half an inch likely, with highs in the upper 60s and southwest winds at 10. That rain sticks around tomorrow night too, with about an inch of accumulation, lows near 63, and winds staying southwest at 10.

107.3 WSJY. Michael Jackson, wanna be starting something. I am starting something. Welcoming you into my show this Tuesday morning, September 29th of 2026. Jesse Guerin here. No matter what you've got going on today, maybe you're at work, running errands, or you just need some good music keeping you company, I'm glad you are here. Thanks for choosing to spend a little bit of your day with me. I've got music on the way from UB40. Outkast, Sixpence None the Richer, Tate McRae. How about some Pink? That's all on the way. And right now, one of Fergie's biggest solo hits. It even earned her a Grammy nomination for Best Female Pop Vocal Performance. 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

0: 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Def Leppard, Pour Some Sugar on Me. And if your nightstand already has a stack of books you keep promising you're going to get to, Madison is about to give you absolutely no help with that problem. The Wisconsin Book Festival, celebrating its 25th annual fall celebration, October 15th through the 18th. 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
1: Now this is something to be happy about. 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

107.3 WSJY. Lewis Capaldi, Someone You Loved. And parents, I may have found a birthday idea your kids are absolutely going to love. Whether you love it by the end is another question. There's a kid's birthday idea popping up online called a park crawl. Instead of spending the whole party at one playground, you visit three or four different parks and finish at the last one with cake. And honestly, Wisconsin is pretty well built for this. Most towns have a few parks nearby, and everybody knows which one has the good playground. The kids, they're going to think this is fantastic. The part I'm questioning is the adult who has to announce, okay, everybody back in the car, three separate times. Because getting a group of excited kids to willingly leave a playground may be the fatal flaw in an otherwise brilliant plan. So parents, park crawl birthday, great adventure they'll remember, or crowd control with cake at the finish line. 107.3 WSJY.

0: 107.3 WSJY. If you've driven into Milwaukee lately and thought, okay, surely these orange barrels are going away soon, I have some unfortunate calendar information for you. We're going to be together for a while. WSDOT's I-94 East-West project is rebuilding and modernizing about 3.5 miles between 70th and 16th streets, including the stadium interchange. Construction started late last year, and the overall project is expected to continue through 2033. So if Milwaukee is part of your plans, maybe you're heading in for work, catching a flight, going to a concert, or taking in a game, this is one of those trips where checking the route before you leave can save you some frustration. Ramps, closures, traffic patterns, and detours can change as the work moves along, and give yourself a little extra time, because at this point, Milwaukee doesn't really have a construction season. We've entered a construction era. You can keep up with the project by checking the road conditions, the traffic conditions, so forth, at 511WI.gov. 107.3 WSJY. After the break, I have got a number one hit from Starship.
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0: 107.3 WSJY, the Bengals walk like an Egyptian. Fun little piece of history with that one. During the Gulf War back in 1991, the BBC actually put that on a list of songs stations were advised to avoid playing because of the conflict. Jesse Guerin on the air. It is a Tuesday, and if you can sneak away from the desk for lunch today outside, well, that totally gets my vote. A nice fall day. I'll have your complete forecast in about 2.5 minutes. Also, music on the way from Journey, Daughtry. And after the break, I've got a song that sounds like an entire doo-wop group together. But in the studio, nearly every voice you hear was actually recorded by the same guy, one part at a time. Think you know the song I'm talking about? Well, you'll find out when I play that. Next, 107.3 WSJY.
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6: 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Crowley raised property taxes in Milwaukee County.
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14: Partly cloudy today with a high near 74. Tonight turns mostly cloudy with a low near 60. Rain is likely tomorrow with about half an inch possible and highs in the upper 60s, plus a south wind at 10. Rain continues tomorrow night with around an inch of accumulation expected. Lows near 63 and a southwest wind at 10. Thursday brings more rain with about an inch expected and highs again in the upper 60s.

107.3 WSJY. Michael Jackson, Don't Stop Till You Get Enough. And if you can't get enough of Wisconsin in the fall, your library card might get you a pretty good seat for the show. Here's a perk I think a lot of people still don't know about. More than 150 participating libraries are part of Check Out Wisconsin State Parks at Your Library. 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

107.3 WSJY. Are you doing the Wisconsin fall layers thing yet? This is a time of year when getting dressed in the morning basically requires you to predict the future. You leave the house at 7:30 feeling very confident about this sweatshirt. By 2:30, you're carrying it around wondering why you dressed for November. Then the sun goes down and suddenly you're thinking, okay, where did I put that sweatshirt? It's one of those little Wisconsin fall rituals. The hoodies come back out. The flannels reappear. You find that favorite sweatshirt you haven't worn since spring and think, oh yeah, I remember you. And for a few weeks, none of us really knows what we're doing. Short sleeves, hoodie, jacket, bring all three. Because Wisconsin fall isn't about dressing for the weather. You dress for every possible version of it and hope you pack the layers in the right order. 107.3 WSJY.

0: 107.3 WSJY, Taylor Swift with Opalite. And do you remember when finding a little happiness in your day was as simple as hearing one word at school? Recess. Think back to your elementary school days. Which part of the day actually required more negotiation skills? Sitting in the classroom or trying to decide the rules to whatever game everybody was playing on the playground? There's a group called Say Yes to Recess, advocating for more protected recess opportunities for kids. It includes parents, grandparents, teachers, and community members who point to the physical, social, creative, and emotional benefits of unstructured play. And I think there's an interesting way to look at this. We tend to think of recess as the break from learning, but figuring out how to make up a game, cooperate, disagree, solve a problem, and then start over 5 minutes later, maybe that is learning. Those are skills you're going to use for the rest of your life. Although somewhere on a Wisconsin playground right now, there's still a kid explaining why that kickball absolutely counted. Get more information by going to sayyestorecess.com. 107.3 WSJY.
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0: 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That song gave Coldplay their very first number one hit in the U.S., and it went on to win the Grammy for Song of the Year. I'm Jesse Guerin, and if the lawn needs mowing, the dog could use a longer walk, or you've been putting off an outdoor errand, this afternoon gives you a pretty nice window. I'll have your forecast in about 90 seconds. Also, music coming up from Rick Astley, REO Speedwagon, Hall & Oates, some Roxette. And after the break, I've got a song that spent an incredible 36 weeks at number one on the Adult Contemporary chart. At the time, that was the longest run ever at the top of that chart. Think you know what it is? 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
4: Partly cloudy today with a high near 74. Tonight turns mostly cloudy with a low near 60. Rain is likely tomorrow with about half an inch possible and highs in the upper 60s, plus a south wind at 10. Rain continues tomorrow night with around an inch of accumulation expected. Lows near 63 and a southwest wind at 10. Thursday brings more rain with about an inch expected and highs again in the upper 60s.

0: 107.3 WSJY Roxette's It Must Have Been Love, a number one hit. I'm Jesse Guerin, and here's one of those things that's probably worth mentioning, because when you've been doing something for years, you don't necessarily think to check whether the rules have changed. And if you ride an ATV or UTV in Wisconsin, some of them have. Several changes to Wisconsin's ATV and UTV laws took effect on June 1st. UTV operators and passengers are now required to wear seatbelts, and there are updated rules covering things like towing people, intentionally damaging property, and UTV window tint. There's also a specific change for winter. If you're towing somebody on the ice, the speed limit is 10 miles an hour. So before your next ride, it might be worth spending a couple minutes looking over the 2026 regulations, especially if most of what you know about the rules comes from what everybody in your group has always done. Because we've always done it that way doesn't necessarily mean Wisconsin law still agrees with you. You can find the latest regulations by going to dnr.wisconsin.gov and searching ATV UTV regulations. 107.3 WSJY.
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107.3 WSJY. Okay, you and I can be honest with each other, right? What's that movie that everybody else seems to have seen and somehow you missed it? There's a survey out asking Americans about some of those big movies. 8 in 10 say they've seen Titanic. About 6 in 10 have seen The Shawshank Redemption. The Dark Knight and Gladiator are pretty high on the list, too. But the interesting part isn't really the numbers. It's what happens when you finally tell somebody your movie. You've never seen that? And suddenly you're being interrogated like you've committed some kind of cultural crime. Then they insist you have to watch it, which somehow makes you want to watch it even less, you know? And eventually, you've gone so many years without seeing the thing that it becomes part of your personality. So what's yours? That one movie everybody says you have to see, but at this point, not seeing it is kind of your thing. For me, believe it or not, I still haven't seen The Shawshank Redemption. Yeah, 107.3 WSJY.

107.3 WSJY. And you know, there are certain sounds that just feel like Wisconsin. I brought sizzling on the grill, the crowd at Camp Randall, and a Harley that you can hear about three blocks before you actually see it. Harley Davidson has announced plans to move it.

0: additional motorcycle production work back to U.S. facilities, including here in Wisconsin, with the transition expected ahead of model year 2028 production. And whatever you think about motorcycles, there's something pretty cool about the Wisconsin connection here. Harley and Wisconsin manufacturing have been tied together for generations, and this brings additional production work back to the state. It's also one of those Wisconsin-made products you don't necessarily have to look at to recognize, right? You hear that engine coming down the road and pretty much immediately know what it is. Wisconsin manufacturing has a lot of different sounds. This one happens to be a little louder than most. 107.3 WSJY.
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7: Property taxes statewide saw the largest increase in more than three decades.
3: That's Democrat David Crowley's plan. 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Crowley raised property taxes in Milwaukee County.
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3: David Crowley even wants to expand the fraud-ridden state Medicaid program.
9: Are you in favor of expanding Medicaid?
10: Oh, absolutely.
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0: 107.3 WSJY. Charlie Puth, One Call Away. That was the follow-up to his huge breakout with See You Again. And One Call Away showed another side of him. It's actually got a little gospel influence mixed into that pop sound. Jesse Guerin on the air. Happy Tuesday. This is one of those afternoons where you can leave the jacket behind and just enjoy it. I'll have a complete look at your forecast in about 90 seconds. Also, music coming up from Peter Gabriel, Miley Cyrus, Cyndi Lauper. And after the break, I've got a song that took more than a year to get right. At least a dozen different singers recorded versions of it, including Demi Lovato, Camila Cabello, and Bebe Rexha, before the producers finally found the voice they wanted. And I will play that right after the break. 107.3 WSJY.
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2: Partly cloudy today with a high near 74. Tonight turns mostly cloudy with a low near 60. Rain is likely tomorrow with about half an inch possible and highs in the upper 60s, plus a south wind at 10. Rain continues tomorrow night with around an inch of accumulation expected. Lows near 63 and a southwest wind at 10. Thursday brings more rain with about an inch expected and highs again in the upper 60s.

0: 107.3 WSJY, the Goo Goo Dolls. That is Iris. And here's a question you've probably never had to answer before. What one thing would you send to Wisconsin 250 years from now? The state contributed several items to the America 250 time capsule, including material connected to Old Abe, Wisconsin's famous Civil War eagle, items representing tribal communities, a veteran's pin, and letters reflecting on our state's past, present, and future. And here's the crazy part. That capsule is supposed to stay sealed until 2276. Think about that. People who aren't going to be born for generations could eventually open this thing and get a little snapshot of who we were. So what would you add that says Wisconsin in 2026? Something about the Packers or Badgers? Farming? A supper club menu? Maybe one of those orange construction barrels, because apparently we have plenty to spare. Whatever you choose, I am ruling out fresh cheese curds. 250 years is way beyond the recommended squeak window. 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Just search Time Capsule. 107.3 WSJY.
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107.3 WSJY. John Waite, missing you. And maybe the person you're missing isn't necessarily the only person you ever could have loved. Do you believe there's exactly one person in the entire world who is the one for you? I've always gotten hung up on the math. Billions of people on the planet, and somehow your one and only soulmate lives 20 minutes away and shops at the same grocery store. A relationship survey found 17% of people think we could actually have multiple soulmates during our lifetime. At first, that sounds a little unromantic, but I thought about it, and maybe it's actually the opposite. Because saying there are other people you could have loved doesn't make the person you chose any less special. Maybe the choosing is what makes it special. Out of all the people you could have met and all the different lives you could have built, this is the person you decided to build it with. There's something

0: 107.3 WSJY, The Weeknd with Cry For Me. And here's a debate Wisconsin can have without talking about football. What is the coolest thing we actually make here? More than 100 Wisconsin-made products are competing in the 2026 Coolest Thing Made in Wisconsin contest. And if you want to say in which ones move forward, today is your last day to vote in the first round. Voting wraps up today, and from there, the field will eventually be narrowed to a top 16 for the head-to-head manufacturing madness bracket. And I appreciate this contest because it's also a reminder of just how much stuff is being made right here in the Badger State. Sometimes in communities we drive through all the time without realizing what is ever being built there. Eventually, one product gets bragging rights as the coolest thing made in Wisconsin, with the winner announced October 27th in Madison. March Madness gives us brackets in the spring. Apparently, Wisconsin looked at fall and said, yeah, we need one too. If you want to get your first round vote in before it closes, visit madeinwis.com. 107.3 WSJY coming at you in about 2 minutes. I've got an 80s throwback from Madonna.
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2: 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So they've kept me busy, and that's what keeps me here.
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8: Property taxes statewide saw the largest increase in more than three decades.
4: That's Democrat David Crowley's plan. Crowley and the Democrats seem more interested in raising taxes to fund fraud than fight fraud. Crowley raised property taxes in Milwaukee County.
9: Crowley recommends increasing the property tax levy.
4: David Crowley even wants to expand the fraud-ridden state Medicaid program.
10: Are you in favor of expanding Medicaid?
11: Oh, absolutely.
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0: 107.3 WSJY, Ed Sheeran, Thinking Out Loud. That song made a little streaming history. It became the first song ever to pass 500 million streams on Spotify. It also picked up Grammys for Song of the Year and Best Pop Solo Performance. Jesse Guerin here, getting close to the 3 o'clock hour. If you got something outside you've been meaning to get done, this is your window. Today, looking a lot better than tomorrow. Your complete forecast coming up in about 90 seconds. Also, music on the way from Boys to Men, Joan Jett, Christina Perry, Adele. And after the break, I've got a song that took the long way to becoming a hit. It was originally released in 2016, but didn't even make the Hot 100 until 6 years later, when it suddenly took off all over again. Think you know what it is? Well, you'll find out when I play that next. 107.3 WSJY.
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3: Partly cloudy today with a high near 74. Tonight turns mostly cloudy with a low near 60. Rain is likely tomorrow with about half an inch possible and highs in the upper 60s, plus a south wind at 10. Rain continues tomorrow night with around an inch of accumulation expected. Lows near 63 and a southwest wind at 10. Thursday brings more rain with about an inch expected and highs again in the upper 60s.

0: 107.3 WSJY. Out of the 90s, Boyz II Men with one of their biggest songs of that decade, I'll Make Love to You. I'm Jesse Guerin, and that's going to wrap up my time with you today. Before I go, I just want to say thank you for letting me be with you here for a little while. Whether you've been working, driving, taking care of everybody else, or maybe you just needed some music and a little company, I appreciate you tuning in. Go placidly amid the noise and haste. Natalie is up next. She's got plenty of great music ahead. Katy Perry, Aerosmith, Lady Gaga, and more. Enjoy the rest of your Tuesday. I'll be back tomorrow, and I hope you'll hang out with me again. 107.3 WSJY.
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107.3 WSJY. Hello, it's Natalie. Good afternoon. I hope you guys are having a great Tuesday out there. We'll keep the music rolling. Here's Lady Gaga.

0: Hey, it's Natalie. Well, you can get the cutest little stamps if you still mail things out there. The United States Postal Service released a set of four new stamps that depict three of the season's most adorable critters: the Eastern Chipmunk, the Eastern Gray Squirrel, and the American Red Squirrel. These stamps are so cute, they make me want to actually mail things. And I never do that. I never have stamps. But looking forward toward holiday cards, hey, maybe I'll have to get some of these.
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0: Hey, it's Natalie. So some people out there decorating for Christmas already, but when is the acceptable time to decorate for Halloween? A new poll asked people that. When do you think is the earliest acceptable time to display Halloween decorations outside of homes? 42% of people said between October 1st and the 15th, which is, you know, coming up this week. 18% said between October 16th and the 30th. You don't get them up for very long if you do that. 16% of people said between Labor Day and September 30th. 3% said on Halloween. They're only going to decorate for Halloween, which is kind of ridiculous. And another 3% said before Labor Day. So we are talking early September. I think that's too early. But I think like late September is fine. Do it.
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2: This afternoon, look for some sun breaking through with highs in the mid-70s. Tonight brings rain with lows near 61. Tomorrow, steady rain settles in, about a quarter inch expected, highs in the upper 60s and south winds around 10. Rain continues tomorrow night, this time totaling around an inch with lows near 64. Then Thursday looks like a soaker, roughly an inch expected, with highs once again in the upper 60s.

0: Hey, it's Natalie. How much do you love Instagram? 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Which, if you really love Instagram, hey, might be worth it for you. The main perks involve the stories feature. As a Plus subscriber, you can make yours last 2 days instead of one, and you can boost it in people's feeds. 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But Meta says that they are not directly outing anyone.
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5: 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Crowley raised property taxes in Milwaukee County.
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0: Hey, it's Natalie. Well, if you are extra stressed out, you might utter your first curse words right when you put your feet on the floor in the morning. 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The average American drops their first curse word of the day around 10:45 a.m. So generally, you've gotten a few good hours in you before you start swearing. It's often out of frustration or stress. 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We need a little bit more calm in our life, don't we?
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0: Hey, it's Natalie. So after making $26 million on Avengers Endgame Encore, sources say that Marvel is going to re-release Spider-Man Brand New Day with new footage. Now, Spider-Man Brand New Day is a fairly new movie, so who knows if that'll actually happen. And if it does happen, will the new footage be related to the upcoming Avengers Doomsday movie? And will it come out before that in December? All this unknown at this point. You know, for the life of me, I couldn't tell you what the new scenes were that were in Avengers Endgame Encore, even though I went to go see it. But I did enjoy seeing the movie on the big screen. So I would go back and see Spider-Man Brand New Day on the big screen again, even if it didn't have additional footage.
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3: This afternoon, look for some sun breaking through with highs in the mid-70s. Tonight brings rain with lows near 61. Tomorrow, steady rain settles in, about a quarter inch expected. Highs in the upper 60s and south winds around 10. Rain continues tomorrow night, this time totaling around an inch with lows near 64. Then Thursday looks like a soaker, roughly an inch expected, with highs once again in the upper 60s.

0: Hey, it's Natalie. Okay, I love this so much. So my daughter has a project she has to do for school where she has to do basically a family tree. And I love the fact that not only is she getting into it, I'm getting into it. My husband's into it. My mom is into it. My mother-in-law's into it. We're all doing research to help her. And of course, she's doing research as well. But it's really interesting to see how far back we can go using the tools that we have around us these days. So we've made some good progress. I think we've traced it back like 5 generations where we can actually find out information about the people, which is pretty neat. Because for me, all those people were in Italy at the time. So to see when my family came to the United States and everything like that is pretty cool. These are the kind of projects that I think kids should be doing in school, because not only is it finding out about their past and their history, but also bonding the family together to work on it. So high five to her teacher for this one.
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0: Hey, it's Natalie. Coming up, your Hollywood headlines. Mr. Belding has passed away. The VMAs scored big in the ratings. And Rod Stewart makes a big announcement. All the details on the way.
1: So open.

0: Hey, it's Natalie, and here are your Hollywood headlines. Dennis Haskins, best known for playing Principal Richard Belding on Saved by the Bell, passed away at the age of 75. It is unknown his cause of death just yet. Talk about a huge jump in the ratings. 8.4 million people watched Sunday's VMAs, which is up 51% from last year, which is insane. And Rod Stewart is retiring from touring after 60 years on the road. He's done it big time. He says his tour in Europe next year will be his, quote, last tour ever. Yeah, he had two evers in there. And there you go. Those are your Hollywood headlines.
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5: 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Crowley raised property taxes in Milwaukee County.
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0: 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We're back in a minute and a half with a look at your evening weather. Also, Rachel Platten, Phil Collins, and Ed Sheeran on the way.
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5: Tonight, showers move in with less than a quarter inch expected, and lows fall to 61. Tomorrow brings more showers, around a quarter inch this time, with highs near 69 and south winds near 10. Tomorrow night, the rain steadies up, dropping around an inch, with lows in the mid-60s. Then Thursday, that rain sticks around, close to another inch, with highs near 67.

Hey, it's Natalie. The 90s were the best. I loved the 90s, and I loved Sabrina the Teenage Witch. The show's celebrating its 30th anniversary, and they're going on tour, a 15-stop reunion tour. It kicks off on Halloween night just outside of Salem, Massachusetts, and the main cast will be there reuniting. You got all the main characters, Sabrina, Aunt Zelda, Aunt Hilda, Roxy, Harvey, and more. I think this is so fun. People love a little nostalgia, and definitely it reminds me of times where things were just kind of easy.

0: Todd.
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Hey, it's Natalie. Well, finally, I can wear my side part again and my kids won't make fun of me. Apparently, 1980s hairstyles are officially back for this fall, according to Glamour magazine. Here are some of the classic looks that are finding new life. The ponytail made famous by Madonna. The side part blowout, a.k.a. the Cindy Crawford. Messy curls like Julia Roberts. The pineapple updo like Sarah Jessica Parker. Permed curls like Dolly Parton, natural curls like Diana Ross, and the outward flipped out ends like Princess Diana. I'm excited about the side part. I like my side part way better than the center part. And now I can show my kids, haha, see, the side part is back in style.

0: without you. Hey, it's Natalie, and here's what to watch tonight. You've got Dancing with the Stars on ABC and Disney Plus. It is Yacht Rock Night. The lineup of songs for the 13 remaining couples includes 3 from Hall & Oates, 2 from Toto, and 1 from Fleetwood Mac. The Amazing Race, 25 Years Around the World, is on CBS. Miller Night Football on HBO. It's a documentary about Dennis Miller's controversial 2 seasons in the Monday Night Football broadcasting booth after ABC brought him in to shake things up and boost the ratings. You've also got Best Medicine Doc and RJ Decker.
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0: 107.3 WSJY. It's Maroon 5 right there with Animals. Taking a quick break. We'll be back with a look at your evening weather. Also coming up, Wham, Sia, and Lady in Red.
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6: Tonight, showers move in with less than a quarter inch expected, and lows fall to 61. Tomorrow brings more showers, around a quarter inch this time, with highs near 69 and south winds near 10. Tomorrow night, the rain steadies up, dropping around an inch, with lows

0: Hey, it's Natalie. I am getting out of here for today. I'll catch you guys again tomorrow. Have a great rest of your Tuesday.
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